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2: I'm joined today by the member for Bundaberg, Tom Smith. Now, since we last caught up, Tom, on the show, there have been some updates about what's been happening with Paradise Dam. Big announcement a couple of weeks back. What's the latest?
3: Yeah, it's really concerning. We all know the importance of Paradise Dam for not only our growers, but the entire economy of the Bundaberg region. And really, you think about it, the broader Wide Bay region as well. So what we uncovered is that there was a whistleblower within Sunwater who released

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